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0: Well, we just got a call back from 911. They have some scene safety secured concerns. 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

0: 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What's 12?
1: Oh, 12.
0: 12 seems secured. You can head in.
2: Ladder 3 off scene.
0: Okay, ladder 3.

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1: 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Okay, C4.
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0: Watch the inside shift, indication on the table. Watch the smallest meds in the area. I'll be investigating.
1: Okay, come in. 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
0: Okay. 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
1: 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Okay, C4.
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1: All right, I'm answering.
0: Walking building, found nothing obvious. Warrant system going to be reset, Fox, you're going back in automatic. Can you notify a property owner if we're in the building? If you got to get another technician out here, look at this. A multiple repeat problem. Also notify them that we still did not, we're not able to gain access to the main building via the key from the Knox box. We had to make soft entry through three different doors. Both companies are going to be in service.
1: Okay, Command. Block the building. Found no cause. Systems reset. Box is rewound. We're going to notify a property rep of your response. Also inform them that they still have not updated the Knox box keys. Command's terminated. 7 to 9.

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0: Well, I'm answering.
1: Still investigating to find the cause. You can let Prop Rep know we're here.
0: 10-4, continuing to investigate. We'll notify a property rep. Command, do you want the property rep to start responding that way?
1: Yeah, affirmative.
0: 10-4.
2: Fire alarm 11, Med Center, 1 mile.
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0: On scene.
1: Okay, then. You're on scene, 428.

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1: Okay, 19 without a stolen.
0: Affirmative.
1: 10-4.

0: Ladder 3A to command.
1: Command answering.
0: I gained access to the sprinkler control room on the outside. There is a good haze in here.
1: So which part of the building is that in?
0: Come out that classroom door in the BC corner.
1: Is there any ductwork into that room for heat?
0: Yeah, the unit is in this closet.
1: Can we open that unit up to see if there's any melted wiring or burnt belts in it?

0: Come in and follow.
1: Fire alarm answering.
0: Located a problem with an HVAC unit. We'll be shutting it down.
1: Okay, commit. 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We'll be shutting it down.

0: 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Ladder 2 on a still alarm, medical aid, 55 Harris Road, Nashua Post Acute Care, Building 2, between East Sunsville Road and Northeastern Boulevard. Timeout, 437, operate Channel 6. Fire alarm answer.
1: You get that property rep, and you can let them know that we shut down the HVAC units that's in the sprinkler room on the exterior of the building. They're going to have somebody else come out and service it. They don't necessarily need to respond at this point. If we've located the problem, they need to shut it down, isolate it.
0: Carter was going to call back the messages that he did shut down the sprinkler room on the exterior of the building. I don't want to respond tonight. I'm going to check out. I'll address the issue.
1: You can have engine 3 and ladder 3.
0: Okay, command. 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Okay, C4.
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0: Ladder 2, what's your current location?
4: I have engine 3 of ladder 3, take that. Oh, 55 Harris, with the sun, calm on.
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0: 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We're going to remain out of service until further notice.
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0: Engine 2, service call, odor of gas outside. SE Everett Turnpike, southbound. Exit 5 southbound on ramp from West Hollow Street. Cross Street West Hollow Street overpass and Officer James Roche Drive. Engine 2, service call, odor of gas outside. SE Everett Turnpike, southbound. Exit 5 southbound on ramp from West Hollow Street. Cross Street West Hollow Street overpass and Officer James Roche Drive. Channel 2, 1137.
1: Judith Rylance. Answer a lot of two. We're in the area. We'll take that call from Engine 2. A lot of two taking the call. Engine 2 remaining quarters, 138.

Ladder 2, service call, odor of gas outside. SE Everett Turnpike, southbound. Exit 5 southbound on ramp from West Hollis Street. Cross Street West Hollis Street overpass and Officer James Roche Drive. Ladder 2, service call, odor of gas outside. SE Everett Turnpike, southbound. Exit 5 southbound on ramp from West Hollis Street. Cross Street West Hollis Street overpass and Officer James Roche Drive. Channel 2. 1137.

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1: Colorado 2 answering.
0: Reporting private traveling southbound on the turnpike, advised the smelly odor between exits 4 and 5.
1: Yeah, smelly, you know.
0: 1141.

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0: Ladder 2, Farlow. As for Ladder 2. Investigated the Everett between 4 and 5, southbound and northbound, finding nothing. Classified as good intent, we're in service.
1: Ladder 2 investigated the area between exits 4 and 5, south and northbound. Nothing found, good intent, 1146. ALS 11.
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0: Nothing.
1: One's the minister's 12-02.

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Hey, I was loving. Something like that. 0.4. 0.4. 12.06.

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0: 1336. All right, let me hold it. 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
0: 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Nothing showing 3 sides. 5 engine manuals for investigation.
1: Engine 5 reporting off Mox 1515 with 3rd dormitory. Nothing showing 3 sides. Engine 5 is command investigating 1410.
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0: Indication, third floor, west corridor, smoke will be investigated.
1: Mayor, reporting on Box 1515, indication of third floor, west corridor, smoke investigating, 1413.

I don't want to do anything. I just want to see.

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1: Answering Alice 12.
0: You hear that? It's responding.
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0: Fire alarm 12.
1: Hey, what's 12?
0: 1217.
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1: Alright, College Ave Command.
0: System is reset. You notify the property rep. It is showing trouble in the system. Fox 1515, rewound automatic. Command terminated.
1: College Ave Command reporting on Fox 1515, the system reset. Is showing a trouble in the system, notifying a property rep. Fox rewound, command terminated, 1433.

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0: C4 is on scene. Four-story mill building. Building is not being evacuated. C4 will be command investigating.
1: C4 on scene, box 172, a four-story mill building. Building is not being evacuated. 1506.
2: Echo 8, FE Everett Turnpike, southbound, 3.2 southbound, FE Everett Turnpike, cross street east Dunstable Road, overpass and exit 3 off-ramp, engine 6, ALS 10, medical 8, FE Everett Turnpike, southbound, 3.2 southbound, FE Everett Turnpike, cross street east Dunstable Road, overpass and exit 3 off-ramp, channel 6, 1506.
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1: 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Use the side door on the deck, 1558.
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0: on this day, you can command a fire alarm.
1: File and answer. Daniel's remaining in alarm. 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Property rep is on scene, is aware, and contacting alarm company. 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

0: police are responding and the employees are aware of the incident. It took place around 1400.
1: Yeah, there's nothing much we can do. This is a car needs to be towed. We're in for NPD.
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0: The police respond. Looks to be a vehicle that was in an accident, and the car was ditched in the parking lot. No one's

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1: Okay, engine one. Engine one, ALS 11. 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
1: 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What's up? What's up?

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0: 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Engine 1, be at service.
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